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11: Hey, shout out to Addison in Elmira, New York. I see you in the TikTok DMs tonight. Want to hear Honest Abe and MGK? I will happily play Crash first for you. Honest Abe getting back on the road this week, taking a short pause from his Sweet American Boy tour. Hitting up St. Louis on Thursday. Hope you're there. Crash first is on now. Honest Abe and MGK. I feel

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6: 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It's Romeo and J-Mac going in, man. Another For You mix starts right now. Hi, Melanie in Lawrence, Kansas, and Naomi in Greensboro, North Carolina. Your song kicks off the mix. Malcolm Todd, this is Earrings.

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7: 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I'm at On Air Romeo. I see you, Ava, in Charlotte, North Carolina. And Scarlett in Cincinnati. Your song's up next. This is Freaking Out. 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

0: What's happening, North Country? 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
1: Overnight will be partly cloudy with a low of 54. Sunday will be sunny and beautiful with a high of 72. Sunday night will be clear to partly cloudy with a low of 48. Monday will be partly sunny and nice with a high of 76. With your AccuWeather forecast, I'm meteorologist

0: 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Out here, your vehicle isn't just something that sits in the driveway. It's hauling feed, pulling trailers, getting the kids to practice, heading to camp, making the morning commute, and handling whatever these North Country roads throw at you. 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
1: 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go, go, go, go, go, go, go, go, go, go, go, go, go, go, go, go, go, go, go, go, go, go, go, go, go, go, go, go, go, go, go, go, go, go, go, go, go, go, go, go, go, go, go, go, go, go, go, go, go, go, go, go, go, go, go, go, go, go, go, go, go, go, go, go, go, go, go, go, go, go, go, go, go, go, go, go, go, go, go, go, go, go, go, go, go, go, go, go, go, go, go, go, go, go, go, go, go, go, go, go, go, go, go, go, go, go, go, go, go, go, go, go, go, go, go, go, go, go, go, go, go, go, go, go, go, go, go, go, go, go, go, go, go, go, go, go, go, go, go, go

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1: Overnight will be partly cloudy with a low of 54. Sunday will be sunny and beautiful with a high of 72. Sunday night will be clear to partly cloudy with a low of 48. Monday will be partly sunny and nice with a high of 76. With your AccuWeather forecast, I'm meteorologist.

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0: harder I look and the less that I care, the deeper it hurts, more vivid and worse what I feel I deserve. 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
1: Overnight will be partly cloudy with a low of 54. Sunday will be sunny and beautiful with a high of 72. Sunday night will be clear to partly cloudy with a low of 48. Monday will be partly sunny and nice with a high of 76. With your AccuWeather forecast, I'm meteorologist Jason.

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1: Today will be sunny and beautiful with a high of 72. Tonight, expect clear to partly cloudy skies with a low of 48. Tomorrow will be partly sunny and nice, reaching a high of 76. Tomorrow night will be clear to partly cloudy with a low of 55. With your AccuWeather forecast, I'm meteorologist Joe Lundberg.

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1: Today will be sunny and beautiful with a high of 72. Tonight, expect clear to partly cloudy skies with a low of 48. Tomorrow will be partly sunny and nice, reaching a high of 76. Tomorrow night will be clear to partly cloudy with a low of 55. With your AccuWeather forecast, I'm meteorologist Joe Lundberg.

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0: Hey friends, the Border's Johnny Spizzano. You know, every year we do the Children's Miracle Network Radiothon here on the Border. And 94 Rock, WOTT with Lancer. 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And no matter where they're getting treated, they can get help from Children's Miracle Network. 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
3: Today will be sunny and beautiful with a high of 72. Tonight, expect clear to partly cloudy skies with a low of 48. Tomorrow will be partly sunny and nice, reaching a high of 76. Tomorrow night will be clear to partly cloudy with a low of 55. With your AccuWeather forecast, I'm meteorologist Joe Lundberg.

0: them boots, y'all, because Nashville's coming to New York. 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
1: They say the holy water's watered down, and this town's lost its faith. 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
4: Today will be sunny and beautiful with a high of 72. Tonight, expect clear to partly cloudy skies with a low of 48. Tomorrow will be partly sunny and nice, reaching a high of 76. Tomorrow night will be clear to partly cloudy with a low of 55. With your AccuWeather forecast, I'm meteorologist Joe Lund.

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2: Today will be sunny and beautiful with a high of 72. Tonight, expect clear to partly cloudy skies with a low of 48. Tomorrow will be partly sunny and nice, reaching a high of 76. Tomorrow night will be clear to partly cloudy with a low of 55. With your AccuWeather forecast, I'm meteorologist Joe Lund.

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2: This afternoon, expect clouds to give way to sunshine with a high of 72. Tonight will be clear to partly cloudy with a low of 48. Tomorrow will bring partly sunny skies and pleasant conditions, reaching a high of 75. Tomorrow night, anticipate clear to partly cloudy skies with a low of 58. With your AccuWeather forecast, I'm meteorologist Joe Lund.

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You can quit that, never gotta sweat that. 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

JB there. Seacrest here. So before we get to the rest of the chart, here's a reminder of how we left it a week ago at number three. This one, Dracula. Number two, Olivia. Drop dead. And last week, number one. On top for 2 weeks, Bruno Mars. That's where we were. Here's where we're going. 3900 Golden.

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0: 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Alex has our longest running hit, 72 weeks straight ahead.
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4: Just a few hits into the countdown. Now, Sommer has seen his career skyrocket over the last year, and for his next tour, he's upgrading from theaters to arenas. He just announced his Are You the Reason tour, which will take him across North America with 37 dates starting in Vancouver on the 29th and wrapping on November 23rd at New York's Madison Square Garden. We have the full list of dates posted at AmericanTop40.com, so you can find out when they're coming to your city. Now here's one of his multiple chart entries, Somber 37.

Friends, that's Samba on AT40. Now, Taylor Swift had so much fun making the video for Opalite that she released two extended versions because she wanted to share every moment of the process. In one of the clips, her co-star jokes that the chorus of Opalite sounds like it could be a commercial, and you can see Taylor work out the concept in real time. Then, when they finally made the visual, she reminded everybody that she had planned every shot and chosen every frame because she knew exactly what she wanted. We posted the video up at AmericanTop40.com. 36. Uh-huh.

25 to 35 for Zara Larsson. All right, Olivia Dean says that sometimes when she's writing music, she gets caught up thinking about how whatever she makes will be listened to and dissected by thousands of people. So to maintain her authenticity and her love for being creative, she tries to experiment in other art forms, like drawing, whatever else she can do, so she can make something without worrying about the final product. People all over the world love this finished version. It's called A Couple Minutes, AT40 on the Verge track.

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3: They say the holy water's watered down, and this town's lost its faith. Our colors will fade eventually, so if our time is running out, day after day, we'll make the mundane our masterpiece. Oh my, my, oh my, my love, I take one look at you, you're taking me out.

UConn taking 33 on AT40. Now, let me get to Akon, a legend of the world of R&B. He says his next project is headed in a country direction, which sounds like an unexpected move, but Akon says he feels right at home in the genre. He revealed that most of his songs are actually inspired by country music, because when he came to the U.S. from Africa, he didn't even know what hip-hop was. So country and reggae was what he listened to. No word yet on when his next album will be ready. Here's a track from his latest, Ringtone 32.

33 to 31, that's Kehlani. Well, we still have a couple of weeks before the official first day of fall, but people are getting a head start on sweater weather because this song just hit a billion views on YouTube. The Neighborhood, 1840 Extra. All right.

0: us an American Top 40 Extra right now. Hey, Cat's Eye has a hit on the rise. I'll play it for you. In French Montana inches up a spot with this on the way.
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1: We're 10 hits into the countdown, and Blackpink just celebrated their 10th anniversary, and the members made a big announcement. That means a lot of music is on the way. I'll tell you more after 30. Fever Dream, Alex.

0: animal.
1: Cat's Eye, 28 Animal on AT40. So the latest single from The Beaches isn't exactly new because it's from their 2023 project, Blame My Ex, which won a Juno Award for Rock Album of the Year. But 3 years later, it was featured in the show Off Campus, and the song found a whole new life, and now it could earn a spot on our countdown. Check it out. Edge of the Earth, AT40 on The Verge track, The Beaches.

0: coming back to you.
1: That's got steam. That could make a chart number real soon. It's called Edge of the Earth, The Beaches.
2: Coming up next.
1: Martin Garrix on the way with his biggest hit in 9 years. And Shakira and Burna Boy hold steady with their FIFA World Cup theme. That's next.
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Heat It. There is Martin Garrix and Ed Sheeran on AT40 taking 25. All right, Bailey Littrell started his career as a country artist, but recently he switched up his style and started making pop music like his dad, Brian Littrell, from the Backstreet Boys. And Bailey said he was drawn to pop music after he realized there were no limits to what he could make. So be it. AT40 on the Verge track.

Ariana Grande. Check this. It's up 13 spots to 23. Our fastest rising song of the week. We are just a few hits away from the top 20. And Bella Kay just released her debut album titled My Reckless Abandon. And if people are listening for the first time, she strongly suggests waiting until the sun goes down. She always believes that the best time to listen to her music is at night or at dusk. And ideally in the car, driving with the windows down, because it's the perfect ambiance for songs like this. I love it. I love it. I love it. 22. I like

0: 'cause it's good.
1: There's Bella Kay on AT40 at number 22. And here's another one of the three hits from Somber on the chart this weekend. Homewrecker. It's 21.

40 and Home Wreckers, Somber at number 21. Well, the new single from Jason Derulo is a global hit because it brings together DJ Goya from Romania and a singer named Melody from Brazil. And, of course, Jason representing America. This one all over social media. It's called Mi Chico. What do you think? AT40 on the Verge track.

0: got some movement. It's on the verge of making our chart. Mi Chico, DJ Goya, Jason Derulo, and Melody.
1: Coming up next,
0: we're going to check in with Dwayne Johnson about his new musical project. And Stella Lefty steps up a couple more to land inside the top 20 with this.
2: 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And I'm telling you, baby, this is a bar where I
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8: 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Like,

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3: We're halfway to number one. Now, Stella Lefty just released her debut album titled Long Way Home. And next year, she's taking the new songs out on the road with a headlining tour. She has shows lined up all across North America starting in January 2027. But fans are most excited about a date early in the run because on January 17th, she's playing a city that inspired her first hit on the countdown, Boston 20. On a

0: Can't get out of it.
1: Earrings. Malcolm Todd, 18. All right, Meek. Meek is a singer and a songwriter who has a good shot at scoring her first hit on our chart. But this has been the plan since day one. She said that if you asked her at 5 years old what she wanted to be when she grew up, she would have said she wanted to be a pop star and then held on to that dream as she went through school, learning as much as she could about songwriting and production, which helped her write what could be her AT40 debut. Here it is. Fabulous. An American Top 40 on the Verge track. I just

0: the heat. The harder I look and the less that I care, the deeper it hurts. 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Yeah, cause I feel way too fabulous.
1: 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Fabulous, an American Top 40 on the Verge track.
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3: We're inside your top 20. Dwayne The Rock Johnson is a champion wrestler. He's one of the highest grossing actors of all time. He's a Disney legend, and now he's taking on a completely new challenge by exploring the world of music. We'll hear from Dwayne about his debut track from the companion album to Moana after 17. I Just Might, Bruno.

Bruno down 5-17. So, Dwayne Johnson, one of his most popular roles from the last few years was character Maui from Disney's Moana in both the animated film and the live-action adaptation. He recorded and

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2: Me not working hard. 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Or better yet, go to Times Square, take a picture of me with a Kodak. 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And tonight, let's enjoy life. 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

body isn't ready is somber at 15 on our countdown. Gracie Abrams said the process behind writing this next song was almost trance-like, and she barely remembers making the track at all. She only remembers it being done. Hit the wall, 14.

House Tour, Sabrina Carpenter, it's number 12. Well, Khalid has had a successful career so far as a global pop star, but it doesn't surprise anyone back home in El Paso, Texas, because they always knew what happened. In high school, he was voted by his classmates as most likely to go platinum, and since then, he's had 25 platinum singles and 3 diamond certifications, which equal 10 times platinum. And this could be his next track to pull it off. It's a team-up with Angie Osim called Something Special. AT40 on the Verge track.

0: 3 to 11, there's Teddy Swims, Mr. Know-It-All.
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9: We've made it to the top 10. So last year, The Weeknd said that his album Hurry Up Tomorrow would be the last project he'd release under his stage name, and then he was considering retiring from music altogether. We'll tell you the update on his plan after 10. Justin Bieber, Speed Demon, AT40.

Ella Langley at 8. So earlier, we played a track by The Beaches that saw a surge in popularity after it was featured in the Prime Video series Off Campus, and another song from the show could make the chart soon. It's the Kid Laroi's 2024 single, Girls. It was played during a dance scene, and after the new interest in the song, he decided to add Kehlani to a remix, and it could land on the countdown any day. Here it is, 1840 on The Verge track, Kid Laroi.

0: That is on the verge of making our chart. Girls, the Kid LAROI and Kehlani on AT40.
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0: Olivia Dean spends a month in the same spot where they hit Taylor Swift with a song from Toy Story 5. It's next.
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5: We're moving through your top 10. Now, the Jonas Brothers are bringing their fans back to 2008 with the Burning Up Tour, All Over Again Tour, which recreates the set list and stage show of their first big arena tour. But their latest single is a throwback, too. We'll hear from Joe, Kevin, and Nick all about it. Now, 7, I Knew It, I Knew You, Taylor.

number 7 on American Top 40. A couple weeks ago, the Jonas Brothers played 3 sold-out shows at Madison Square Garden in New York and transported everyone back to 2008 by performing the same

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1: Extra.

Ariana Grande, 5, Hate That I Made You Love Me on AT40. The numbers get smaller and the hits get bigger. So Zara Larsson said that typically when an artist releases music, it reaches peak popularity when it's new, and then interest gradually declines. But her single Midnight Sun has kept growing and growing with no signs of slowing down because she always believed in it, and she knew it was just a matter of time before people caught on. Here she is, Midnight Sun. It's number 4.

Midnight Sun from Zara at number 4. We're real close to number 1. Now, this next artist is a longtime collaborator with Anderson .Paak, who said that working with him is unlike any other artist out there. He said that what sets this singer apart from the rest is that he is truly obsessed with music, and he loves tinkering with every small detail of a song to make it the best it can be. That is the level of care and craftsmanship that Bruno Mars puts into hits like this. Risk It All, number 3.

0: Stars falls to number three after spending the past week on top. So, we just heard the song that spent the past 2 weeks at number one, which means Olivia Rodrigo has a chance to score her fourth number one hit. We'll find out who she's up against for the biggest song of the week when we reveal the top two in just a few.
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0: Nothing left but the top two. And this next single started out as a solo track, but its popularity soared after our number two artist made a remix with a major K-pop star. Their version went viral on TikTok and quickly climbed the chart here on AT40. And the other day, while performing this song live, the two artists said they loved getting to know each other through making the track, and there could be more on the way. Tame Impala and Jenny, they have number two, Dracula. The more

there it is, the second biggest song in the land on American Top 40, and we've made it to number one. The nominations for this year's MTV VMAs were just announced, with the ceremony set for Sunday, September 27th on CBS and Paramount Plus. And the artist on top of the chart this week landed two nods, including Best Alternative for her song called The Cure and Best Pop for our new number one song. It's Drop Dead. Olivia Rodrigo, the new number one song on American Top 40 and the fourth chart topper of her career.

It is There She Is, number one. Congratulations to Olivia Rodrigo. Drop Dead, the number one song, new in that spot on American Top 40. And there you have them, the 40 biggest songs in the land as we kick off September. Thanks for hanging out with us. We're back at it again next week, 40 to 1. Until then, I'll see you weeknights with Vanna White on Wheel of Fortune. Take good care. We'll talk soon.

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A portion of the proceeds benefits Heroes on Horses, Fort Drum Rodeo and Equestrian Club. 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
6: Tonight will be clear to partly cloudy with a low of 48. Tomorrow is expected to be partly sunny and nice with a high of 75. Tomorrow night will be clear to partly cloudy with a low of 58. Tuesday will bring periods of clouds and sunshine with a high of 75. With your AccuWeather forecast, I'm meteorologist Joe.

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7: Tonight, expect clear to partly cloudy skies with a low of 48. Tomorrow will be partly sunny and pleasant with a high of 75. Tomorrow night will be clear to partly cloudy with a low of 58. Tuesday will bring a mix of clouds and sun with a high of 75. With your AccuWeather forecast, I'm meteorologist

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1: Tonight, expect clear to partly cloudy skies with a low of 48. Tomorrow will be partly sunny and pleasant with a high of 75. Tomorrow night will be clear to partly cloudy with a low of 58. Tuesday will bring a mix of clouds and sun with a high of 75. With your AccuWeather forecast, I'm meteorologist.

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2: 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Like.

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You bought a new car and your career's really taking off. 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Tell me what is up with that.

0: 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You know, you can learn a lot about a business from its website. 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
5: Tonight, expect clear to partly cloudy skies with a low of 48. Tomorrow will be partly sunny and pleasant with a high of 75. Tomorrow night will be clear to partly cloudy with a low of 58. Tuesday will bring a mix of clouds and sun with a high of 75. With your AccuWeather forecast, I'm meteorologist.

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1: Get ready to shake it. I went deaf on the chick.

Overnight will be clear to partly cloudy with a low of 48. Tomorrow, expect partly sunny skies and pleasant conditions with a high of 75. Tomorrow night will be clear to partly cloudy with a low of 57. Tuesday will bring nice weather with a mix of clouds and sunshine and a high of 75. With your AccuWeather forecast, I'm meteorologist

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Yeah, yeah. I said what I said, I'd rather be famous instead. I let all that get to my head. I don't care, I paint the town red.

0: don't care. Ugh, yeah. 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
1: Trick?
0: I said what I said. I'd rather be famous instead. I let all that get to my head. I don't care.

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I'm a two-time, you ain't new, I win. Throw a shot like you tryna have a foot fight then. All my ops waiting for me to be you, I bet. Say, I got drive, I don't need a car. Money really all that we fiending for. I'm doing things they ain't seen before. Bands ain't dumb, but extreme is all. I'm a demon lord. Fall off what? I ain't seen the horse. Called your bluff, better cite the source. Fame ain't something that I need no more. Yeah. Cause trick, I said what I said. I'd rather be famous instead. I let all that get to my head.